And that was the band Chastity Belt with the song Different Now. That's off of their 2017 album called I Used to Spend So Much Time Alone. Preceding that, we heard from Best Coast off of her 2010 album called Crazy for You. The name of that song was When the Sun Don't Shine. Preceding that, we heard from Penelope Isles with the song Leipzig. And at the very top of the set, we heard from Working for a Nuclear-Free City. That's such a wordy band title. It's apparently they abbreviate it as WFANFC, as if that's somehow easier to say. But anyway, we heard a song from them called Asleep at the Wheel, and that's from their album called Businessmen and Ghosts. This next song comes from the band Kississippi. This is Cut Your Teeth.

You know how if you see someone who's really, really good at something, but they make it look so easy, almost like they're not even trying? And when you witness that, it's just like, wow, like this person must have worked so hard to be able to be so good at this, to be able to make it look like they're not even trying. That's exactly how I feel about Courtney Barnett. She's one of my most favorite musicians of the last few years. She makes everything look so easy. she's a wonderful songwriter, a really great guitar player. I love all of her music. I love especially, you know, the collaboration she did with Kurt Vile. I'm a huge fan of Kurt Vile. So if you haven't heard that collaboration, that's wonderful. But don't sleep on Courtney Barnett if you've, you know, just a Kurt Vile fan or a fan of the War on Drugs. Go listen to Courtney Barnett. She's incredible. That was the song History Eraser. And preceding that, we heard from Car Seat Headdress with the song Mod Gone. And preceding that, we heard from No Vacation. They actually just released an album about a month or so ago. But that was No Vacation with the song Yam Yam. Before that, we heard the most recent release from Modest Mouse. It's a single called Ice Cream Party. I didn't realize this until after that single came out. But Isaac Brock from Modest Mouse actually has a recording studio called like the Ice Cream Parlor or something like ice cream themed. I don't know if that makes that song title make any more sense, but, you know, it's Isaac Brock. Good luck exploring what's going on in that guy's head. He's incredible, but wow, just a strange guy. But at the very top of the set, we heard from the band Kississippi with the song Cut Your Teeth. This next song's from Palace Music. This is The Brute Choir.

And that was Dinosaur Jr., who are rumored to be releasing an album next year. That was the song See You at the Movies. Preceding that, we heard from Smog, which is the project of Bill Callahan. That was the song Cold-Blooded Old Times. And preceding that, we heard from Palace Music, one of the many, many iterations of Will Oldham. That was the song The Brute Choir. As always, thank you so much for spending part of your Saturday evening with me. My name is Brent Stott, and this has been another episode of Louder Than Bombs. We didn't get quite as loud as we normally do, but I don't know, it's feeling quieter music tonight, so that's what we put together. I'm going to end things tonight with, I don't know, I think we're going to end things tonight with a song from Songs Ohio. This is a band that means a whole lot to me. It's the music project of the singer-songwriter Jason Molina. So I'm going to send things out tonight with his song called Being in Love. Have a wonderful night, and we will see you next week.

And that was Sufjan Stevens from his 2012 album called Silver and Gold. That was Bar Carolla, You Must Be a Christmas Tree. And I'm certain I'm not saying that correctly. The soccer fan of me is wanting to call this song Barcarolla, but that also doesn't sound correct. So we're kind of at a loss with the pronunciation on that one. Preceding that and preceding that brief break, we heard from Cassio Tone for The Painfully Alone. We heard the song Cold White Christmas. Ahead of that, we heard from Sufjan Stevens once again. We heard the song That Was the Worst Christmas Ever. And at the very top of the set, we heard from J.W. Francis. We heard the song Christmas Heartache. This next song is another cover. This is from Eerie Wanda. This is their cover of Yoko Ono, Listen, the Snow is Falling.

And that was Momus with the song Christmas on Earth. Preceding that, we heard an old familiar band for this show. We heard Purple Mountains. We heard the song Snow is Falling in Manhattan. Ahead of that, we heard from My Morning Jacket. We heard the song Christmas Curtain. Preceding that, we heard from Mimicking Birds for the second time tonight. We heard their cover of the song I'll Be Home for Christmas. And at the very top of the set, we heard from Eerie Wanda. We heard their cover of the song Listen, the Snow is Falling. If you're just now tuning in, you are listening to what I'm just going to call the holiday edition of Louder Than Bombs on WUTC in Chattanooga. My name is Brent Stott, and I am your host here every Saturday night from 10 until midnight. Now, we've heard quite a few different Sufjan Stevens songs tonight, but this next one is going to be a cover of a Sufjan Stevens song. This is the band Peach Pit with their cover of Did I Make You Cry on Christmas Day? Well, you deserved it.

And for probably the bazillionth time tonight, that was Sufjan Stevens off of his album Songs for Christmas. That was Come On, Let's Boogie to the Elf Dance. Ahead of that, we heard from Real Estate. We heard the song Snow Day. Preceding that, we heard from the band Feet. We heard the song Vegetarian Christmas. And at the very, very top of the set, we heard from Peach Pit. We heard their cover of Sufjan Stevens. They covered his song called Did I Make You Cry on Christmas Day? Well, you deserved it. For anyone just now tuning in, you are listening to the holiday edition of Louder Than Bombs here at WUTC in Chattanooga. My name is Brent Stott, and I am your host here every Saturday night from 10 until midnight. I'm going to play another song from My Morning Jacket. This is from their album called My Morning Jacket Does Christmas Fiasco Style. This is called I Just Wanted to Say.

And that was My Morning Jacket with the song I Just Wanted to Say. That's from their album called My Morning Jacket Does Christmas Fiasco Style. Sorry to just jump right back in here. I guess I didn't realize how little time we had left here. But thank you so much for spending part of your Saturday evening with me. I hope this show gets you a little bit more ready for the holidays. And if you're listening to the rerun on the 26th, I hope this show is easing you out of the holidays. That's what I'm here for, to help you get there, then help you get home. So I hope you've enjoyed this. I've had a good time, and I hope you have a wonderful holiday, whichever one you are celebrating. Before I completely sign off for the evening, I did want to take a moment and mention the passing of Love is Laughter's frontman, Sam Jane. Unfortunately, he did pass away earlier this week. So I just wanted to end tonight's show with a song, I guess, you know, in his honor. I actually got to see this band a couple of times live. They toured with Built to Spill a bit, and I got to see them perform. So this is a terrible time of the year to lose anyone. So, you know, my thoughts are certainly with his family and, of course, everyone who is a fan of this band. Is definitely thinking about this guy a little bit. So this is a song from Love is Laughter. This is called Coconut Flakes. Have a great night.

And that was Hana Vu with the song Crying on the Subway. That is the opening track to her 2018 record called How Many Times Have You Driven By? Now, Hana Vu released one of the better albums of 2021. That was called Public Storage. I might try to play something from that. Or it'll definitely end up on like the Best of 2021 show. I'm a huge, huge fan of hers. Before that song and before that brief break, we heard from Blue Boy, we heard from American Grandma, and we heard from Chastity Belt. And this next one's from Gracie Horse. This is Run, Ricky, Run.

That was the band called Mama with the song Medicine. And if you're just now tuning in, this is Louder Than Bombs on WUTC 88.1 FM in Chattanooga. My name is Brent Stott, and I am the host here every Saturday night from 10 until midnight. This next song comes from the band called Horse Girl. They released a couple of really great singles last year, and this is another pretty solid single. This one's called Billy.

And that was the band Lower Town with the song called Grass Stains. In that block, we also heard from the Reds, Pinks, and Purples. We heard from the Gloomies. We heard from Cola. And at the very top there, we heard from the band Horse Girl. I'm going to play another one here from the Gloomies. The name of this one is called Slow Change.

And that was the Nashville-based band called Volunteer Department with the song called Cows of Tomorrow. It's definitely a really fun single from this past summer. Well, we are just about out of time. So as always, thank you for hanging out and listening to some music with me. If you want to follow the show in any other capacity, you can now do that on Instagram. Just search for A Lot Louder Than Bombs. And if you missed any band names or song titles, you can find that at WUTC.org. Just select the program page, Louder Than Bombs, and you'll be able to see tonight's playlist as well as previous playlists. Well, I'm going to go ahead and send things out here with a few oldie-type tunes, and I'm going to get on out to Main Times 24. Have a wonderful night, and I'll see you guys next week.

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For the tender things are upon me now. And the fragrant sweet of the evening air

And that was Illiterate Light with the song Better Than I Used To. I actually saw them open for a band this past year. They put on a really great show. They kind of remind me of like the Black Keys before this sort of this new era of kind of just like phoning it in. This band's really an absolute blast. I recommend seeing them live if you ever get the chance. Preceding Illiterate Light and preceding the break we had there, we heard from the band Broadcast with the song Message from Home. And before that, we heard from Yellow Days with the song That Easy. The next song I've got here comes from Boy Scouts. This is off of an EP released this past July. This is Expiration Date.

And that was the Montreal-based band Ott with the song Beautiful Blue Sky. That song kind of gives me a Talking Heads kind of vibe to it. I like it. That's from a 2015 release called Sun Coming Down. Preceding that, we heard from the band Twin Peaks off of an album called Sweet 17 Singles, released in 2018. The name of that song was Blue Coop. Before that, we heard from Film School, a band that I've been very much into this year. That's off of their album called Bright to Death. The name of that song was Crushin'. At the very top of the set, we heard from Boy Scouts off of an EP they released this past summer. The name of that song was Expiration Date. And for anyone just now tuning in, you are listening to the second hour of Louder Than Bombs on WUTC Chattanooga. My name is Brent Stott, and I am your host. I'm here every Saturday night from 10 until midnight. The next song I've got for you comes from the band Bedhead. This is their cover of a song from the English punk band The Stranglers. The name of this song is Golden Brown.

And that was Stephen Malkmus with the song Come Get Me. That's off of his album Groove Denied, which was released earlier this year. Before that, we heard from the band Working for a Nuclear-Free City. The name of the song was Rocket, and that's from their 2008 album called Businessmen and Ghosts. And preceding that, we heard from Stereolab with the song Seibel's Revelry. That's from their 1996 album called Emperor Tomato Ketchup. Before that, we heard from Good Morning with the song Step Aside. It's from an EP they released in 2017. And at the very top of the set, we heard from the band Bedhead. It was their cover of the song Golden Brown by The Stranglers. That comes off of a box set they released in 2014. This next song's from the band Television. This is 1880 or so.

Kansas City. I don't belong to misery. Though she speaks fine with subtle eye, such misery clothes the rose of my heart. Now what I see in the long twilight, a star falls dead on the hill so white, on the hill.

my oath and I make my vow. For the tender things are upon me now, and the fragrant sweet of the evening air

And that was the Maryland-based band called Cotton Jones with the song I Am the Changer. That comes off of their 2009 record called Paranoid Cocoon. Preceding that, we heard from the band Television off of a 1992 self-titled release. The name of that song was 1880 or so. Well, as always, I would like to thank you so much for tuning in to another episode of Louder Than Bombs. I'm your host, Brent Stott. I'm here every Saturday night playing music for you from 10 until midnight here at WUTC. As always, I want to remind you that if you have Spotify, you can search my name, Brent Stott, and you can see the playlists from tonight's show as well as every other show going back to the very, very beginning. All of that is available there. And if you have Spotify, then I'm sure this past week you've noticed the 2019 Wrapped feature where it's showing you all of the different music you listened to this past year. Well, Spotify has a thing on there where it'll tell you which artists you, quote, vibed with the most. And the artist that it claimed I vibed with the most was the Silver Jews, which is not at all really surprising. So anyway, I'm going to end tonight's show with a song from the Silver Jews as a way of, I guess, recognizing that or whatever. But the song I'm going to play as we send things out tonight is going to be Suffering Jukebox. Thank you so much for listening and have a wonderful night.

And that was the English band called Wet Leg with a song called Chaise Lounge, although they've got a bizarre pronunciation. It almost feels like a completely different word. It might be, I don't know, but I really enjoyed that song. Ahead of that, we heard from the band Margot, we heard from Good Morning TV, and we also heard from the band Typhoon. We are doing a Best of 2021 playlist for tonight's episode of Louder Than Bombs. My name is Brent Stott, and I've found my favorite songs from 2021, just threw them together in a giant pile, and I'm just sort of picking them out at random. This next song is from one of my most favorite albums of the year. This is from the Australian band called Pissed Idiots. They have kind of like a punk rock, sort of like a garage rock feel, but they put out an album called Idiocracy. It's fantastic. It's a really corny, silly-sounding album name, but all the songs are fantastic. And this one's called Light Up Your World.

And that was the band Teenage Priest with the song Mirror. It's probably the most powerful opening track to any album that came out this year. Ahead of that, we heard from Ploho. That's a band from Russia. Preceding that, we heard from an Irish band called New Dad. And at the very top, we heard from the Australian punk band Pestidiots. If you're just now tuning in, this is Louder Than Bombs on WUTC 88.1 FM in Chattanooga. My name is Brent Stott. I am the host of this program every Saturday night from 10 until midnight. And tonight's show is a best of 2021 episode. I've just collected all of my favorite songs from this year. I have thrown them all together and I'm just picking them out as we go along. This next song is from the band Many Trees.

And that was Back to Oz from Sufjan Stevens. In that block, we also heard from the band Sipper. We heard from Bachelor. We heard from Drugstore Romeos and Mini Trees. We are playing the best of 2021 on tonight's program. And let's keep that going. This next song's from Swiss Portrait. This is called Cassette.

And that was the Nashville-based band called Volunteer Department, featuring Heaven Honey with the song Cows of Tomorrow. Well, we are just about out of time on tonight's show. This has been the best of 2021 edition of Louder Than Bombs. And thank you so much for hanging out and listening to some of these songs. If you missed any band names or song titles and want to look them up, you can do that at WUTC.org. Just go there and select the program page, Louder Than Bombs, and you will see tonight's playlist. You can also follow the show on Instagram. Just search for A Lot Louder Than Bombs. And yeah, we are just about out of time. So I'm going to play a song or two from Low to close out this show. And then I will be back at the beginning of January. So everybody have a wonderful holiday and enjoy your time off if you're getting it. And I will see you guys after the first of the year.

And that was Slow Pulp with the song Preoccupied, and that is from their second EP, which is called EP2. Preceding that, we heard from the Athens-based band The Glands off of their self-titled album. That was the song Ground. Preceding that, and preceding that brief break there, we heard from Chinese Football with the song World Cup Fantasy. And at the very top of the set, we heard from the band Sonic Youth with the song Teenage Riot. And for anyone just now tuning in, my name is Brent Stott, and you are listening to Louder Than Bombs on WUTC Chattanooga. This next band is from Austin, Texas. They're called The Deer. On their website, they describe themselves as making transcendental folk and stargaze surf music. They also describe themselves as being psychotropic folk. The name of this song is Confetti to the Hurricane.

That was Sorcha Richardson with the song Lost, and she is an Irish musician, so I can guarantee you I am completely butchering the pronunciation of her first name, so I apologize for that. And ahead of that was Galaxy 500 with their cover of Ceremony by Joy Division. Before that, we heard from the Velveteens with the song Hanging from the Ceiling, and preceding that, we heard from Loose Tooth with the song Lonely, and at the very top of the set, we heard from the band The Deer with the song Confetti to the Hurricane. And once again, my name is Brent Stott, and you are listening to Louder Than Bombs on WUTC Chattanooga. At the very top of the show, I mentioned that Bill Dispill is going to be releasing a new album on May 5th. This album is going to be a series of covers by the late musician Daniel Johnston. I'm going to play a song that they released just this week, sort of like announcing that album. The name of this song is called Bloody Rainbow.

That was Jay Somm with the song I Think You're All Right. That's from a 2016 release. Jay Somm released an album in 2019, which was one of the better albums of the year. It was called A Nat Co. Preceding that, we heard from the band Horse Beach with the song Midnight Part 2. Ahead of that, we heard Pavement with their live cover of The Killing Moon by Echo and the Bunnymen. That's a really, really great cover. Actually, this whole playlist ended up with quite a few covers on it, kind of unintentionally. Before that, we heard from Modest Mouse with the song Sleepwalking. And at the very top of the set, we heard another cover that was Built to Spill covering Daniel Johnston's song Bloody Rainbow. That song's going to be on an album that Built to Spill is releasing on May 1st, which is an album full of Daniel Johnston covers. This next song is going to be from Smog. This is the song Held.

That was Neon Skyline by Andy Schaaf. That's off of his recently released album called The Neon Skyline. Andy Schaaf will be playing a show in Knoxville tomorrow night. It's a Sunday show, so I know sometimes those are difficult to make for people, but I encourage you to make it up there if you can. I will be there. I know some people from the station will be there, so if you see any of us, say hi. We'll definitely be enjoying that. As always, thank you so much for spending part of your Saturday evening with me. My name is Brent Stott, and this has been another episode of Louder Than Bombs. I'm here every Saturday night from 10 until midnight, playing music for all of you wonderful people. I'm going to send things out this evening with another song from Andy Schaaf, just because I'm really excited for that show. This is another one off of his new album. This is called Try Again. Have a great night.

And that was Grapetooth with the song Violent. That's from a release they put out in 2018. Preceding that and the break, we heard from Deaf Heaven with the song Near. That's off of an album they put out called Ordinary Corrupt Human Love. Before that, we heard from the band The Glands. That band, they're no longer together. When they were a band, they were actually based in Athens, Georgia, just down the road. But that was the song Living Was Easy. Preceding that, we heard an instrumental track from Sandy Alex G. Then we heard from a band called Slaughter Beach Dogs. We heard the song Golden Green. Before that, we heard from Sam Evian. We heard the song IDGAF. So you can read through the lines of what that song title is referencing there. And at the very top of the set, we heard from our new favorite here on the show, Orville Peck, with the song Winds Change. And for anyone just now tuning in, you are listening to Louder Than Bombs. My name is Brent Stott, and I am your host here every Saturday night from 10 until midnight here at WUTC. The next song I've got for you comes from another band with a great name. This is the band Michael Jordan Touchdown Pass. This is Stop and Go.

And that was the Brooklyn-based band called Pear with a song called Ollie. And if anyone's interested, that band's actually going to be at the Masquerade in Atlanta next month if you want to get on down there to see them. Before that, we heard from the band Acid Ghosts with the song Ride of My Mind. That's from a 2016 release called Warhol. Before that, we heard another song from the band Headphones. That was Hot Girls. Again, that was off of their self-titled release from 2005. Before that, we heard from the late, great band Broadcast with the song Corporal. That's from their album called Tender Buttons. And before that, we heard from the band Helvetia. I think that's how you pronounce it. I don't know. It's a weird band name. Again, that's the whole weird band name issue we've been having so far this evening. But I think it was Helvetia with the song Rybro, and that's from their album called Nothing and Rambling. And at the very top of the set, we heard from Michael Jordan Touchdown Pass with the song Stop and Go. That's from a release from 2018 called Lion. This next song's from a band called Sunflower Bean. This is Human Ceremony.

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0: 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What did you expect to find? What did you expect to find?
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0: to
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I figured I would go back to back on the French bands there. That was Stereolab with the song Tone Burst, and immediately preceding that was Que Sera by the band Wax Taylor. Before that, we heard from TV Girl with the song Cigarettes Out the Window. Before that, the band that sounded so suspiciously like Pavement was actually not Pavement. That was a Canadian band called Kiwi Junior with the song Murder in the Cathedral, and that's on their new release called Football Money. And preceding that, we heard from The Vacant Smiles with the song Messing Around. And at the very top of the set, we heard from Sunflower Bean with the song Human Ceremony. And again, if you're tuning in late, my name is Brent Stott, and you are listening to Louder Than Bombs on WUTC Chattanooga. I am here every Saturday night from 10 until midnight playing music for you. And since we're beginning to wind down the second hour here, I'm going to slow things down just a little bit. This is a slow-ish song by Dinosaur Jr.

And that was the band Dinosaur Jr. with the song Be Apart. Before I go ahead and turn in for the evening, I just wanted to say, as always, thank you for spending part of your Saturday evening with me. My name is Brent Stott, and this has been another episode of Louder Than Bombs. I'm here every Saturday night from 10 until midnight here at WTC. And I'm going to end things this evening with a song from the band Songs Ohio. This is Blue Factory Flame. Have a great night.

And that was the band Warren 10 with the song Sensitivity. That's off of an album they released. And again, man, with these pronunciations, these albums, like, they should be more easy to pronounce. But that was the Warren 10 album, Thanatophobia. I tried my best. Preceding that, and in that brief break there, we heard from Hoops with the song Suns Out. And before that, we heard another one from Warren 10, but off of their album called Cycles. We heard Chartreuse. And at the very top of the set, we heard from the Belinda Butchers with the song Tulips. And that's off of their album called Regret, Love, Guilt, Dreams. If you're just now tuning in, you are listening to Louder Than Bombs on WUTC Chattanooga. I'm your host, Brent Stott. I'm here every Saturday night from 10 until midnight. This next song I've got for you comes from the band The Symposium. I think I'm actually going to play another one from them. At least I've got it here on the playlist. I think I'll throw in a second one. But the name of this song is called Bad Directions.

And that was the LA-based band called Ruby Haunt with the song June, which, according to my quick Google search there, is French for young. Before that, we heard from The Symposium with the song Red River. Preceding that, we heard from the band Baloo. The name of that song was Man in the 60s, and it's off of their album called Quiet Dreamer. And at the very top of the set, we heard another one from The Symposium that was called Bad Directions. That last block of songs ended with a song with a French title, and by complete coincidence, this next set's going to start with a song with a French title. Now, I've played this band on the show before. This is the band Working for a Nuclear-Free City, and it's from a 2008 album they released called Businessmen and Ghosts. The name of this song is called Je Suis Le Vent, which is I Am the Wind.

That was Yowler with the song Go. That's featuring the wonderful vocals of Maren Jones. Preceding that, we heard from Renata Zeiger off of her album Old Ghost. We heard Follow Me Down. And ahead of that, we heard from the band The Meeting Places. We heard the song Now I Know You Could Never Be the One. That's off of an album called Find Yourself Along the Way. And at the very top of the set, we heard from Working for a Nuclear-Free City. We heard Je Suis Le Vent, which is I Am the Wind, and that's off of their album from 2008 called Businessmen and Ghosts. And for anyone just now tuning in, you are listening to Louder Than Bombs on WUTC Chattanooga. I am your host, Brent Stott. I'm here every Saturday night from 10 until midnight. Normally we get a little bit louder in the second hour of this show, and I guess we have a little bit with some of those earlier songs, but this next few songs are going to be a little bit slower. Just because I came across the band Whitney's cover of Wilco's song Far, Far Away, and I really wanted to play it, and in order for me to play it, it would be weird to just throw this really gentle song between two loud songs, so these next few are going to be a little bit softer. So this is Whitney's cover of Wilco. This is Far, Far Away.

And that was Sandy Alex G with the song Serpent is Lord. That's from his 2014 album called DSU. Preceding that, we heard from Bonnie Doone off of their album called Long Wave. We heard the song A Lot of Things. Before that, we heard from Bill Callahan off of his album called Woke on a Whale Heart. We heard the song Sycamore. And at the very top of the set, we heard from the band Whitney, their cover of Wilco. It was the song Far, Far Away. And as we wind down for the evening, I just wanted to thank you, as always, for spending part of your Saturday evening with me. This has been another episode of Louder Than Bombs. My name is Brent Stott. I'm here every Saturday night from 10 until midnight. If you're interested in taking a look at the playlist from tonight's show or any of the shows, you can go to Spotify and just search my name, Brent Stott. That's B-R-E-N-T-S-T-O-T-T. Just search for that there and you'll be able to pull up the playlist from each show going back to the very first show. And we're still working on a better mechanism there for getting those playlists easily accessible, because I know everyone is not on Spotify. So we're still trying to figure something out. And when we do, I'll definitely let you know. I'm going to send things out this evening with a really great song here. This is from the San Francisco-based band called LSD and the Search for God. The name of this song is Starting Over. Have a great night.

And for the second time this evening, we heard from the band Wire off of the album called Chairs Missing. The name of that song was called Used To. Now, I just pulled up the Wikipedia page for that album, Chairs Missing, and the thing that immediately jumped out at me was the album title comes from a kind of like British slang for a dim-witted person. They would say that man has a few chairs missing. So that's where that comes from. British slang sometimes seems to be just like a cut above American slang. Preceding that and preceding the break we took, we heard from the band Girlpool off of the album What Chaos Is Imaginary. We heard the song called Pretty. Before that, we heard from the band Basic Plumbing off of their album Keeping Up Appearances. We heard the track called As You Disappear. Ahead of that, we heard Paper Cuts from their album Parallel Universe Blues. We heard the song Sing To Me Candy. And at the very top of the set, we heard from the band Pale Saints with the song Kinky Love. For anyone just now tuning in, you are listening to Louder Than Bombs on WUTC Chattanooga. I am your host, Brent Stott, and I am here playing music for you every Saturday night from 10 o'clock until midnight. This next song that I have for you comes from a music project called Parks, Squares, and Alleys. This is the music project of the Moscow, Russia-based musician called Kavro Sergei. The name of this song is Lucky Nine.

When I was putting together the playlist for tonight, I guess I didn't realize until now just how many like sad, sappy, bummer songs that I had on this playlist. So my bad on that one. But hey, at least a lot of the songs have been really, really good. So if you're going to hear, you know, a sad song, may as well be like well-written, well-performed. And I feel like all of these have been. The song that you just heard was the band Levitation Room off of a release called Minds of Our Own. The name of that song was Friends. Preceding that, we heard from Radiohead off of End Rainbows, which is, in my opinion, my humble opinion, the greatest Radiohead album of all time. We heard the song House of Cards. Before that, we heard from Sunbeam Sound Machine with the song Elsewhere. That's from a 2019 release called Goodness Gracious. And before that, we heard from the Tallinn, Estonia-based band P.F. Frouse. And let's just go ahead and throw in all the boilerplate apologies for mispronunciations on everything that was just said. But we heard from their album called Empty Parks, we heard the song Hidden Parks. And this album, Empty Parks, was actually produced by John McIntyre, who was the drummer in a band called The Sea and Cake that we heard in the first hour of the show. Preceding P.F. Rouse, we heard from The Meeting Places. We heard the song On Our Own, which is from their album called Find Yourself Along the Way. And at the very top of the set, we heard from Moscow-based Parks, Squares, and Alleys with the song Lucky Nine. All right, since we got a little slower and a little sulkier than I was originally planning there on these last few songs, I'm going to speed things up a bit, get a little louder. From Austin, Texas, this is Ringo Death Star. This is called Stare at the Sun.

And that was Pixies with the song Wave of Mutilation. That's from a compilation album they put out in 2001 called The Complete B-Sides. Preceding that, we heard from the San Francisco-based band Sweet Trip off of a release called You Will Never Know Why. The name of that song was Conservation of Two. Ahead of that, we heard from the band Stove off of a strangely enigmatic titled release called Is the Meat That Fell Out. The song we heard was Blank. That is a completely ridiculous album name. Anyway, before that, we heard from Ariel with the song Cloudburst off of the album Molten Young Lovers. Before that, we heard from Duster off of their self-titled release from this past December. The name of that song was Chocolate and Mint. And at the very top of the set, we heard from the Austin, Texas-based shoegaze, noise rock, just all-around great band Ringo Death Star. Off of their album Pure Mood, we heard the song Stare at the Sun. And if you are just now tuning in, you are listening to Louder Than Bombs on WUTC Chattanooga. My name is Brent Stott, and we are beginning to wind down tonight's show. This next song I've got for you comes from Mount Erie. If you're not familiar with Mount Erie, it's the project of Phil Elverum, who originally created The Microphones, which put out an album called The Glow Part 2. Which if you haven't heard, as soon as this show ends in about 10 minutes, you should immediately go look that album up. But he retired the Microphones project, and for the last few years, he's been releasing music under the name Mount Erie. He's actually put out quite a few recent albums under that name. They're all complete, just like emotional gut punches as they're written in response to a pretty personal tragedy he had to go through. But this song is from an album called Sauna. This is Turmoil.

And that was the band Hoops with the song Suns Out. Preceding that, we heard Turmoil by Mount Eerie. Well, we are wrapping things up here for the evening. Thank you so much for tuning in to another episode of Louder Than Bombs. I'm your host, Brent Stott, and I am here every Saturday night from 10 until midnight. And I always remind you around this time that you can find the playlists from every show on Spotify. Just go to Spotify and search for my name, Brent Stott. That's B-R-E-N-T-S-T-O-T-T, and you'll be able to find all of the playlists going back to the very first show. We've had quite a few slower, sadder songs on this show than normal, so I'm just going to go ahead and end it with something in that motif. This is a cover of The National, of their song Blood Buzz Ohio. This is by the band Soak. This is a very contemplative, introspective, melancholic song. It's a great way to start your evening out if you're just not heading out. It's a great way to retire for the evening if you are headed home. So enjoy the song. I hope you have a wonderful night, and we will see you next week.

A little bit of an oldie there from the band Penback. That was Montaigne. This is Louder Than Bombs on WUTC 88.1 FM in Chattanooga. My name is Brent Stott, and I am the host of this show every Saturday night from 10 until midnight. This next one is from No Vacation.

And that was the Swedish band called Melby with their song Concord. That was a single they released last year. In that block, we also heard from Tapeworms, we heard from Stereolab, and we heard from No Vacation. This next one's from Monty Mechanic.

тяжелый улетает прочь, я смотрю на них.

And that was Sam Evian with the song Right Down the Line. And something about that song just made me kind of feel Jose Gonzalez. So here's a song from Jose Gonzalez.

And that was Beach House with Walk in the Park. That's off of their 2010 record called Teen Dream. I'm going to keep things sort of in that mood here for a bit. Here's a song from The National.

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0: like you are still living what we call the reality-based community. You believe that solutions emerge from your judicious study of discernible reality. 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We're an empire now, and when we act, we create our own reality. While you are studying that reality,
1: judiciously as you will, creating other new realities, which you can study too.
0: And that's how things will sort out.
1: History's actors,
0: all of you will be left to study what we do.

And from their album Hail to the Thief, that was Radiohead with the song Wolf at the Door. My name is Brent Stott, and this has been another episode of Louder Than Bombs. We are just about out of time here, so I'm going to go ahead and sign off so I can play some music out through the last couple of minutes here. If you miss any band names or song titles, you can find that at WUTC.org. Just select the program page, Louder Than Bombs. Thank you so much for hanging out. I hope you guys have a wonderful night. I will see all of you next week.

And that was the Nashville-based band called Bats with the song Golden Spoon. Bats is the music project of Jess Awe. That's spelled A-W-H. And that's off of their recently released album called Blue Cabinet. This next song is from the band Dropper.

And that was Bright Eyes with the song Persona Non Grata. In that block, we also heard from Broken Social Scene, we heard from Bunny, we heard from New Dad, and we heard from the band called Dropper. My name is Brent Stott, and this is Louder Than Bombs on WUTC 88.1 FM. This next song is from the first J.W. Francis album. This is New York. One, two, three.

And that was Chastity Belt with the song Fake. In that block, we also heard from Cotton Jones, we heard from Radiohead, and we heard from the Gloomies. Well, we are just about out of time on tonight's show, so I'm going to go ahead and sign off now and play some music out through the rest of this hour. As always, thank you for hanging out and listening to some music with me. If you missed any band names or song titles, you can find that on WUTC.org. Just select the program page and you can see the playlist from tonight's show. If you want to follow the show in any other way, you can do it on Instagram. Just search for A Lot Louder Than Bombs. You can follow any news or whatever music's being passed around the station we post on there. Well, thank you so much for hanging out. I hope you guys have a wonderful, wonderful Saturday night. I will see you next week.

And that was the band Dream Ivory performing the song called Dream Ivory off of their album called Dream Ivory. Preceding that and preceding the brief break we took there, we heard from Dead Sullivan. We heard the song Square. Then we heard Ruby Haunt. We heard their song called Strangers. Then we heard a song from Foliage. We heard the song The Other Day. And at the very top of the set, we heard from Frankie Cosmos. We heard her song called Apathy. If you're just now tuning in, you are listening to the second hour of Louder Than Bombs here at WUTC in Chattanooga. Tonight's playlist has been a deep dive into Russian new wave music. While we are going to be hitting a lot more of that in the second hour, there's going to be a lot more non-Russian music in this hour. But we're still going to have some here and there. But this next one is going to come from a band called Black Marble. This is Iron Lung.

And that was the band Freak Slug with the song Disorder. That is a cover, of course, of the Joy Division song. Preceding that, we heard from Park Squares and Alleys. We also heard from Black Marble, Dream Ivory, and then another Russian band from Rostov-on-Don. We heard from Utro. And yeah, at the very top of the set there, we heard from another Black Marble song. We heard their tune Iron Lung. If you're just now tuning in, you are listening to Louder Than Bombs on WUTC in Chattanooga. We are finishing up the deep dive into Russian new wave music. That might have actually been the last of the Russian tunes on this playlist. I think from here on in, it's going to be some non-Russian artists. This next one is a song from the band Horse Girl. This is called Ballroom Dance Scene.

And that was the Canadian band called Pottery with the song Hot Like Jungle. Ahead of that, we heard from the band called You'll Never Get to Heaven. We heard the song Exquisite Tension. Preceding that, we heard from Dead Sullivan for the second time this evening. We heard the song God. That's from the album they put out in 2017 called Imbecile. Ahead of that, we heard from Horse Girl. We heard the song Ballroom Dance Scene. If you're just now tuning in, you're listening to Louder Than Bombs on WUTC in Chattanooga. My name is Brent Stott, and I am here with you every Saturday night from 10 until midnight. This next song's from the band Destroyer. This is called Kaput.

Well, I'm just about out of time, so I'm going to go ahead and sign off and then send you out with some music for the rest of the hour. So thank you so much for listening this evening. I hope you enjoyed that deep dive into Russian New Wave in the first hour of the show. And if you have any interest in any song titles or anything like that, you can check that out at wutc.org. Just select the program page, Louder Than Bombs, and you'll be able to see the playlist from tonight's show. I hope you have a wonderful evening and enjoy some Stereolab for the rest of the hour. Have a good night.

And from their album, which was released in 1989, that was Galaxy 500 with the song Blue Thunder. Preceding that, we heard from Belt. We heard the song Evergreen Dazed. That's the second song we've heard from that album tonight. The name of the album was called Crumbling the Antiseptic Beauty. That was released in 1981. Ahead of that, we heard from Jackie Cohen. We heard the song Bold, and that's from her EP called Tacoma Night Terror Part 1, I've Got the Blues. And before that, we heard from Built to Spill. We heard their cover of Daniel Johnston's song called Some Things Last a Long Time. And at the very, very top of the set, we heard the recently released single from Johnny Flynn and Robert McFarlane. The name of that song was 10 Degrees of Strange. If you're just now tuning in, you are listening to Louder Than Bombs on WUTC in Chattanooga. My name is Brent Stott, and I am your host here every Saturday night from 10 until midnight. This next song comes from the band Earth Moon Transit. This is off of an EP they put out in 2019 called EP1. The name of this song is Weight of Paper.

And that was the Silver Jews with the song called Punks in the Beer Light. That's off of their album called Tanglewood Numbers. Ahead of that, we heard from the Antlers off of their absolutely phenomenal album called Hospice. We heard the song Bear. If you haven't listened to that Antlers album, you're really missing out. Give it a listen, and it is definitely a gut punch. Ahead of that one, we heard from Yesir. We heard the song Sunrise. Preceding that, we heard from Chelu. Mispronunciations come for free on this show, so I'm probably not pronouncing that band name correctly. It's C-H-E-L-O-U. We heard the song Don't Hate on Me. And at the very, very top of the set, we heard from Earth, Moon, Transit. We heard the song Weight of Paper. If you are just now tuning in, you're listening to Louder Than Bombs on WUTC in Chattanooga. And my name is Brent Stott, and I am your host here every Saturday night from 10 until midnight. This next song's from The Current Joys. This is called Alabama.

And that was Andy Schaaf with the song Tap My Toes. Well, we are just about out of time for this evening, so I just wanted to let you know that if you had any interest in song names or band names or anything, you can find that at wutc.org. Just go there and select the program page Louder Than Bombs, and you'll have a playlist from tonight's show, and you can look at previous playlists on there as well if you're curious about anything else that you've heard. Well, I'm going to end things tonight with a song from John Hartford. This is called Back in the Good Old Days. Have a great night.

And that was the band Good Morning with the song Still Commit Crimes. That's from their 2019 album called The Option. That song has a fantastic music video. You should definitely look that one up. Preceding that and preceding the break, we heard from the band The Current Joys for the second time this evening. We heard the song Televisions off of their album called Wild Heart. Before that, we heard from the Nashville-based musician Torres off of her album called Silver Tongue. We heard the song Good Grief. I'm not very familiar with this artist, but I really like that song. I love how huge that recording felt. Ahead of that, we heard from Ruby Haunt. It's a band we played a few times on this show before our enormous coronavirus hiatus. We were playing quite a bit from them. We heard the song Curtain Call off of their 2019 record called The Middle of Nowhere. And at the very top of the set, we heard from Coney. We heard the song Sue 2. And for anyone just now tuning in, my name is Brent Stott, and you are listening to Louder Than Bombs on WUTC Chattanooga. This song comes from a band called About a Million. This is off of an album called Look for Me When You Get Bored. This is Ant.

And that was a 2019 release from the band Holy Hive. The name of that song was called The Things Themselves, and it featured vocals from Mary Lattimore and Sasami. Ahead of that, we heard from the band Far Caspian. We heard the song A Dream of You. And ahead of that, we heard from the band Proteins, and that's spelled two separate words, Proteens. We heard the song Motel Reflections off of a release called Accidentally. Ahead of that, we heard from Anna Birch off of her album If You're Dreaming. We heard the song Can't Sleep. If you're not at all familiar with Anna Birch, you should give her a listen. She was actually a vocalist and bass player in a folk band called Frontier Ruckus out of Michigan for quite a while, but has since gone out on her own and has a completely different sound. The song that we heard tonight was one of her better ones. She's a really talented musician, and it's been really fun watching her do her own thing over the last couple of years. And at the very top of the set, we heard from About a Million. We heard the song Ant off of their album called Look for Me When You're Bored. I'm going to hop into the Wayback Machine for this next song. Off of a 1995 release, this is Built to Spill with the song When Not Being Stupid Is Not Enough.

And that was Hot Flash Heat Wave with the song Glow Ride. That's a single they put out in 2018. Ahead of that, we heard from the band Chapter House. We heard Mesmerize. And before that, we heard from the band Electrolane from their album The Power Out. We heard the song Birds. And at the very top of the set, we heard from Built to Spill. We heard the song When Not Being Stupid Is Not Enough. And for anyone just now tuning in, you are listening to Louder Than Bombs on WUTC Chattanooga. I'm your host, Brent Stott, and I'm here playing music for you every Saturday night from 10 until midnight. This next song is a brand new single from the artist Dent May. This is called I Could Use a Miracle.

And that was Avi Buffalo with the song Remember Last Time. That's off of a self-titled release from 2010. Preceding that, we heard the new song from Dent May, a musician actually from Mississippi. The name of that song was I Could Use a Miracle. And that will just about do it for this evening. Thank you for tuning in to another episode of Louder Than Bombs, and thank you for spending part of your Saturday evening with me. And as always, the playlist from tonight's show will be available on Spotify. Just search for my name, Brent Stott, and you'll be able to see tonight's playlist as well as every other playlist going back to the very beginning. I'm going to send things out this evening with a song from the band Nap Eyes. This is off of their album called Thought Rock Fishscale. The name of the song is Stargazer. Have a great night.

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He's got nothing to talk about anyway. The lights are blinking on the radio towers. 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It's easy, it's getting harder every day. 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There ain't no chance. Harder every day. It feels like easy.

And that was Advanced Bass with the cover of the song Easy's Getting Harder Every Day by Iris Dement. Preceding that, and before that brief break, we heard from Sirius Bright. That's a band from Knoxville, Tennessee. We heard their song Better Man. We also heard covers from Jason Molina and Waxahachie. And at the very, very top of the set, we heard from Strand of Oaks. We heard their recently released single called Galacticana. This next song's from the Black Keys. This is off their 2014 album called Turn Blue. This is Weight of Love.

And that was the band Sweet Trip off of their 2003 album called Velocity Design Comfort. That was the song called Pro Love Ad. That band actually just very recently put out a new album. The name of that album was called A Tiny House in Secret Speeches, Polar Equals. They're a very fun band, and as you can see, they really have a knack for bizarre album titles, but their music is a lot of fun. In that block, we also heard from Vild. We heard the song Holograms. We heard from Max Cost. We heard the song A Crystal Ship. We heard from the Black Angels. We heard a song that they are covering on the upcoming Rocky Erickson tribute album. We heard their cover of the song Don't Fall Down. And at the very top of that block of songs, we heard from the Black Keys. We heard The Weight of Love. This next song is a new one from Ruby Haunt. This is called Pyro.

0: And that was Beat Happening off of their record from 1988 called Jamboree. That was the song Indian Summer. In that block, we also heard from Armlock. We heard new songs from Shelf Life and Ruby Haunt. You are listening to Louder Than Bombs on WUTC 88.1 FM in Chattanooga. My name is Brent Stott, and I am your host here every Saturday night from 10 until midnight. This next song's from Pavement. This is a live version of Range Life.
1: At present time, we'd like to invite our dear friend JB from Wanstead. Hi, Llamas. Play some guitar.
2: Yeah, he's going to join us on this next number.
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0: see you in summer.
1: That's it. Thank you very much. Thanks a lot.

over her. Preceding that and preceding the break, we heard from Pale Hound with the song Dry Food. Ahead of that, we heard from Andy Schaff. We heard his song The Magician. Before that, we heard from the band Current Joys. We heard the song Become the Warm Jets. And at the very top of the set, we heard from Earth Moon Transit, a brand new song off of their EP called Boring Songs for Boring Days. We heard the title track, Boring Songs for Boring Days. And for anyone just now joining us, you are listening to Louder Than Bombs on WUTC Chattanooga. I am your host, Brent Stott, and I am here every Saturday night from 10 until midnight. This next song comes from the Denver-based band called Midwife. Midwife is a music project created by Madeline Johnston. She describes her style of music as heaven metal. This song, I'm not so sure I would describe it in that way. This is off of an EP that was released earlier this year called Forever, and the name of this song is Swim.

And that was the Baltimore-based band called Cotton Jones with the song I Am the Changer. Cotton Jones was the music project of Michael Now, who seems to have retired that project, or at least put it on an infinite hiatus. It doesn't look like he's released much music under that project in a while. It looks like everything he's putting out is under just his own name. Preceding that, we heard from Ruby Haunt. We heard the song Sunbelt. And at the very top of the set, we heard from Midwife off of their newish EP called Swim. I'm going to play another song from Men I Trust. This is a single from 2017. This is called I Hope to Be Around.

And from the 1994 album, There's Nothing Wrong With Love, that was Built to Spill with the song Car, which is absolutely a favorite of mine. If you haven't seen the band Built to Spill live, once this coronavirus mess is over, you should definitely get out there and see them. Doug Marsh is like 50, I think, and still puts on an absolute killer show. And ahead of that, we heard from the band Film School. We heard the song P.S. Before that, we heard from Sales with the song Off and On. That comes off of an album by the same name. At the very top of the set, we heard from Men I Trust with the song I Hope to Be Around. And if you're just now tuning in, you are listening to the tail end of Louder Than Bombs. I'm your host, Brent Stott, and I am here with you every Saturday night from 10 until midnight here at WUTC in Chattanooga. This next song comes from the band The Microphones off of an album called The Glow Part 2. If you're not familiar with this album, you should absolutely give it a listen. It's really one of the best indie rock albums of all time, really. The Microphones were a music project created by Phil Elverum, who over the last 5 to 10 years has been releasing most of his music under the name Mount Eerie. It seemed like The Microphones project was done for good. However, over the last couple of weeks, Phil Elverum has announced there will be a new album from The Microphones this year. But of course, in Phil Elverum's typical strange ways of doing things, the rumor is that the album is going to be one really, really long song. So I get my fingers crossed it's going to be as good as, well, what you're about to hear. But we'll see. Either way, I'm glad to have The Microphones project back. So this song is from The Microphones off of their album The Glow Part 2. The name of the song is I Want Wind to Blow.

And that was Courtney Barnett with the song "To Preston." That's off of a 2015 album called Sometimes I Sit and Think and Sometimes I Just Sit. Before that, we heard from the band Girlpool. We heard the song Lucy's. And at the top of the set there, we heard from the band The Microphones. We heard the song I Want When to Blow. Well, that is just about going to do it for another episode of Louder Than Bombs. Thank you so much for spending part of your Saturday evening with me. If you're at all interested in anything from this playlist, you can find that on Spotify. If you just search for my name, Brent Stott, you'll be able to pull up tonight's playlist, as well as all of the previous playlists from shows going back to the very beginning. And thank you again for tuning in. Have a great night.

every Saturday night at 11, immediately following Haley Solomon's show Alien Days. This evening's opening track was from the band Bon Iver. The song is off of their forthcoming album called I, which is due out on August 30th, and the name of that song was called Faith, and it was released yesterday, actually. And we're probably going to hear a few more early releases from that album at some point this evening. All of the tracks released so far have been really great, so we're going to play a few. But before we get into any more Bon Iver, I'm going to play a song from the band Film School. This is off of their 2018 album called Brighten to Death. The name of the song is Crushin'.

That was the band The Soft Cavalry with a song called Never Be Without You. The Soft Cavalry are a side project of Rachel Goswell from the band Slow Dive and her husband Steve Clark, who was actually the manager of the band Slow Dive. It's how they met. It's off of their very recently released self-titled album. The song immediately preceding that was from the same band, same album. It was called Dive. And again, at the top of the set was the band Film School with the song Crushin'. My name is Brent Stott, and this is Louder Than Bombs on WUTC 88.1. I'm really enjoying this band Film School quite a bit. I'm actually going to play another song from them. This is off of a 2006 release. This song is called P.S.

That was Radiohead with I Might Be Wrong from their album Amnesiac. And before that was another new track from Bon Iver's forthcoming album, I. That was the song Gelmore. That song sounds so reminiscent of Bon Iver's previous album, 20 to a Million. It could have been put on that album and it wouldn't stand out as something different. I kind of wonder if maybe it was even something that was written during that same time period, but ended up just making it onto this new record instead. But who knows? I'm sure when the new record comes out, he's going to get asked thousands of times about the origins of each song, and maybe he'll let us know where that one came from. And at the top of the set, that was the band Film School with the song P.S. Up next, I'm going to play a song from the band Deer Hunter. This is a song called Death in Midsummer, which I guess is temporally appropriate. And it's off of an album they released earlier this year. This album's called Why Hasn't Everything Already Disappeared? This is Death in Midsummer.

That was Kurt Vile with I'm an Outlaw off of his 2015 album Believe I'm Going Down. And before that was the song The Dark Don't Hide It. That song was originally written and performed by the band The Magnolia Electric Company, one of my most favorite alt-country rock bands of all time. It featured the legendary and unfortunately now passed singer-songwriter Jason Molina, but that was a cover by Waxahachie and Kevin Morby. And again, we started off that set with the band Deer Hunter with Death in Midsummer. And again, my name is Brent Stott, and you're listening to Louder Than Bombs on WUTC 88.1. The next song I have for you this evening comes from a Seattle, Washington-based band called 764 Hero. This band has one of the more unusual band name origin stories. Their band name comes from the Washington State Department of Transportation telephone number for reporting. Well, I was hoping it was going to be something cool like reporting Sasquatch sightings or something like that, but unfortunately, it's just for reporting carpool lane violators. So if you're in Washington State and you need to report a carpool lane violator, all you have to do is dial 764-HERO. And this song comes off of their 1998 release, Get Here and Stay. This is the song Loaded Painted Red.

That was Pavement with the song Harness Your Hopes from the album Brighten the Corners. The song before that was Built to Spill. You hear them every week. They're basically a co-host of my show. That was the song Car. And at the top of the set was the band 764 Hero with the song Loaded Painted Red. Thank you for spending part of your Saturday evening with me. My name is Brent Stott, and this has been Louder Than Bombs, although this week's episode has been more softer than bombs with so much of this new material from Bon Iver. I'm actually going to end tonight's show with another new track off of the upcoming Bon Iver album, I. But before that, I just wanted to quickly remind you that the playlist for each week's show can be found on Spotify. If you just search for Brent A. Stott, you'll find the playlist from each episode going back to the very first one. Thank you so much for listening. I hope you have a great night, and I'll see you next week. This is Bon Iver with Hey Ma.

That was Slow Dive with Sugar for the Pill. That's off of their 2017 self-titled album. That's such a great record. If you haven't listened to it, you should check it out. I mean, Slow Dive's a great band, but they took 22 years between records and then released that just flawless album in 2017. I'm a huge fan, if you can't tell. Ahead of that, we heard from Beach House off of their album Depression Cherry. We heard the song Space Song. Before that, we heard from Sales. We heard the Rainy Day Loop. Before that, we heard from Happiness off of their self-titled EP. We heard the song Pumpkin Noir. And before that, break we took there, we heard from the American Analog Set. We heard the song Hard to Find. And for anyone just now tuning in, you are listening to Louder Than Bombs on WUTC. I'm your host, Brent Stott, and I am here every Saturday night from 10 until midnight. This next song comes from a band that we haven't played on the show for a few weeks, but all the way from Estonia. This is Pia Fraus with the song Pretend to Be Here.

And that was the Gloomies off of their 2016 EP called Blackout. That was If We Were Older. Ahead of that, we heard from Modest Mouse. We heard Grey Icewater off of their album Building Something Out of Nothing. That album came out in 2000, so it's kind of jarring to see that that album is 20 years old now. Before that, we heard from The Plums. We heard the song Parking Lots. That's off of their 2015 album called Jen. And at the very top of the set, we heard from the Estonian band called Pia Fraus. We heard the song Pretend to Be Here. And if you are just now tuning in, you are listening to Louder Than Bombs on WUTC Chattanooga. I am your host, Brent Stott, and I am here every Saturday night from 10 until midnight. This next song comes from a band I play pretty regularly. I just love this band. This is Hers with the song What Once Was.

And from their 1996 album called Emperor Tomato Ketchup, that was Stereolab with the song Spark Plug. I think that's the first time we played Stereolab since the return from the coronavirus break, so it's good to hear them again. Before that, we heard from Wire. We heard the song Outdoor Miner. That was a single they released in 1978. Ahead of that, we heard from Alex G. And I guess for anyone who doesn't know, Alex G has announced he has dropped the prefix Sandy. So he's no longer Sandy Alex G, just Alex G. We heard the song Gretel. That's from his 2019 album called House of Sugar. Ahead of that, we heard from Trace Mountains. We heard the song Turn Twice. And that song sort of feels like a bait and switch a little bit. You know, you got the luring you in with the slow folk song, and then he auto-tunes his voice for for the rest of the song. He reminds me a little bit of Andy Schaaf, but like a more psychedelic Andy Schaaf, like a Andy Schaaf who has like returned from Burning Man type of musician. But it's a good song, and that's from his 2018 album called A Partner to Lean On. And at the very top of the set, we heard from the band Hers. We heard the song What Once Was. Well, we are just about finished here, so I would like to thank you, as always, for spending part of your Saturday evening with me. This has been another episode of Louder Than Bombs, and I have been glad to hang out with you for a bit. And I would like to also remind you that the playlists from each show are available at Spotify.com. If you go there and just search for my name, Brent Stott, you'll be able to find the playlists from tonight's show, as well as all of the previous shows going back to the very, very beginning, over a year ago, actually. So, all of that is available there. Well, I hope you continue to have a fantastic weekend. I hope you're hanging in there with all of the awful stuff in the news. I'm trying to hang in there as Aston Villa is slowly relegated from the Premier League, so it's rough out there for all of us. I hope you have a great night. Thank you so much for listening. We'll see you next week.

And that was The Cribs with the cover of the song Fingernailed for You. That's a cover of a song by the band Comet Gain. In that block, we also heard from Nico Play. We heard from Lucky Idiot, Runner, and at the very top of the set, before that brief break we took, we heard from the band Blossom Planet. We heard their song called Time Ahead. For anyone just now tuning in, you're listening to Louder Than Bombs on WUTC in Chattanooga. My name is Brent Stott, and I am your host here every Saturday night from 10 until midnight. This next song comes from Hana Vu. This is called Maker.

And from one of the more interesting shoegaze bands around right now, that was Senor Kino with the song Estrella Fugaz. That's off of their album called Aurora Boreal, and they are from Hermosillo, Mexico. This next song comes from Kurt Vile. This is off of a forthcoming tribute album for the Velvet Underground. It's going to be out at the end of September. This is his cover of Run, Run, Run.

And that was the band Wednesday from Asheville, North Carolina. That was a single off of their forthcoming album called Twin Plagues, which will be out on August 13th. And that block we also heard from Woods off of their newest album called Strange to Explain. We heard the song Just to Fall Asleep. We also heard from Ducks Limited and Kurt Vile's cover of the Velvet Underground song Run, Run, Run. If you're just now tuning in, you are listening to the finishing bits of Louder Than Bombs on WUTC 88.1 FM in Chattanooga. My name is Brent Stott, and I am your host here on this program every Saturday night from 10 until midnight. This next song is off of the latest release from the band Good Morning TV. This is called Emptiness Overload.

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So before I send things out, I just wanted to run through a couple of reminders. 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And if you want to follow the show in any other capacity, you can do that on Instagram. Just search for A Lot Louder Than Bombs, and you can just see new releases and info about the show. Well, as always, thank you for spending part of your Saturday evening with me. It's always fun to hang out and play some music. Hope you have a wonderful evening, and I will see you guys next week. Have a great night.

Got a caffeine system and a pouring on. I grow cannabis in my back garden. Oh, it's much more hassle than it's worth.

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Keeps away the kids in the road.

And from their recently released album called Great Big Wild Oak, that was the band Skirts with the song called Always. If you're just now tuning in, this is Louder Than Bombs on WUTC in Chattanooga. My name is Brent Stott, and I am your host here every Saturday night from 10 until midnight. This next song comes from the band Squirrel Flower. This is off of an album they put out at the end of June called Planet. This is called Hurt a Fly.

And that's the band Pop Club with the song Silence. That's a single they released last week. This next one's from the band Volleyball. This is called Nosedive.

we get chased away. Wear the same thing week after week, wash it in a stream.

And that was the band Believer with the song 70s Adventure. Preceding that, we heard from Max Bloom. We heard the song Palindromes. We heard from Calvin Love. We heard a song called Come Into the Garden. And at the very top there, we heard from Volleyball. We heard their song called Nosedive. This next song comes from the band Most Akin. This is off of an album that they released at the end of July called Fairlunch. This song is called Beacon.

And that was Max Cost with the song called A Crystal Ship. Preceding that, we heard from Postcard Nowhere. We also heard from Love Tapes. And at the very top, we heard from Most Akin. This next song is a brand new one from Julia Shapiro. Hopefully, this is a song off of an upcoming album, but I'm not entirely sure of that. This is called Come With Me.

Well, that was a little bit of an oldie. That was Jesse Merchant with the song called Friends for Fireworks. That's off of an album he put out in 2010 called Not Even in July. Well, we are out of time for tonight's show. So as always, thank you so much for spending part of your Saturday evening with me. If you have any interest in any song titles or band names or anything, you can, as always, find them at WUTC.org. Just go there and select the program page for this show called Louder Than Bombs, and you'll be able to see tonight's playlist as well as previous playlists going back just months and months. If you want to follow the show in any other capacity, we are now, well, have been, I guess, on Instagram. You can go there and just find out information on music that's being passed around the station or just what's on each show. If you have any other questions or feedback or anything, just hit us up online. But beyond that, have a wonderful night, and we will see you next week.

Hey, Chattanooga. My name is Brent Stott, and welcome back to another episode of Louder Than Bombs. I'm here every Saturday night at 11, directly following Haley Solomon's show Alien Days. Our opening song this evening came from the band Better Oblivion Community Center. This band is comprised of singer-songwriters Connor Oberst and Phoebe Bridgers. A lot of you are going to know who Connor Oberst is. That guy's been involved with various music projects over the years, all of which have been extremely successful. Phoebe Bridgers, however, she may be a little less known, although she's extremely accomplished in her own right. If you're not familiar with her, you should definitely check out the music that she released with the band Boy Genius. It's all really great stuff. In this first block of music, I've got two bands that are still pretty new to me. I'm really excited to play them. So let's jump right in. This first track is from the band Chicano Batman. This song is called Cycles of Existential Rhyme.

That was the LA-based musician Kuko with the song Far From Any Home. That's off of an album that was just released this past summer called Para Mi. And actually, Kuko is going to be in Nashville and Atlanta next month. I'm probably going to check out one of those shows. I really like that guy's sound. And preceding that was a familiar band of the show. That was the band Hers with the song Marcel off of their 2017 album Songs of Hers. And at the top of the set, we heard Chicano Batman with the song Cycles of Existential Rhyme. And for anyone who may just now be tuning in, my name is Brent Stott, and this show is called Louder Than Bombs. I'm here every Saturday night at 11 o'clock on WUTC Chattanooga. The next song I've got for you this evening comes off of what is probably one of my most favorite albums of the last 5 to 10 years. This is from singer-songwriter Andy Schaaf off of the album The Party that he released in 2016. This is probably the most popular song off of that album. This is called The Magician.

That was Mac DeMarco with the song Still Beating off of his 2017 album called This Old Dog. And I go back and forth with Mac DeMarco of songs that I really like and songs that I really don't like. That's definitely one that I do like. And preceding Mac DeMarco was the band Howdy with the song Pretend. That's off of their 2016 album Taster. If you're looking that band up on Spotify or YouTube or something, you're going to have to spell it H-O-V-V-D-Y. Yeah, they're another one of these bands that's replacing the W in their title with two Vs. I don't know, I guess it's somewhat creative or original, but it makes looking up bands mildly infuriating. And at the top of the set, we heard Andy Schaaf with the song The Magician. That's from his 2016 album called The Party. I'm really excited to play this next song for you. It's an older song, but it's new to me. I just discovered it this past week. It's from a 2011 compilation album called Live from Nowhere Near You. This album featured a bunch of bands that came together to release music. I think the album supported like a charity that helped with the homeless. And the song I'm going to be playing off of that album tonight is a cover of Mercy, Mercy Me by Marvin Gaye. But this cover is performed by Eddie Vedder from Pearl Jam, Josh Homme from Queens of the Stone Age and the Eagles of Death Metal. And the band backing them throughout the song is The Strokes. Sounds crazy on paper, but it actually kind of works out. So here is their cover of Mercy, Mercy Me.

That was Andy Schaaf with the song Tap My Toes. That song is a B-side from his 2015 album called The Bearer of Bad News. If you haven't listened to that album, I highly recommend that. I guess you can already tell I'm a huge Andy Schaaf fan, but that specific album is absolutely phenomenal. It's got several tracks on it where he's really telling some incredible stories with his music. The track before that came from the band The New Pornographers. That song was called Moves. If you've never seen the music video to this song, you should definitely look it up. The first time I saw this music video, I was immediately thinking, who do they know at NBC, or who at their record label was owed a favor from NBC? Because it seems like every single comedian related to NBC, like comedy shows, appears at some point in that music video. But it's a really fun music video. And before that was The Strokes with the song Between Love and Hate, off of their 2003 album, Room on Fire. It's so weird when you get a little bit older and you realize the song that you grew up on as a kid and really enjoyed comes from an album that was released 16 years ago. So, yeah, Strokes fans, that album, Room on Fire, could now have its driver's license. And at the top of the set, we heard the song Mercy, Mercy Me, well, a cover of Mercy, Mercy Me from Eddie Vedder, Josh Homme, and, again, The Strokes. My name is Brent Stott, and this is Louder Than Bombs on WUTC Chattanooga. Next song I've got for you this evening comes from a band I saw a few years back in the basement of Sluggo's on North Shore. This is a song from the band Woods. It's called Creature Comfort.

That song was called Everything Apart. It's from the band Fox Warren, which is sort of a side project for Andy Schaaf. The song before that was from the band Real Estate. It's off of their 2014 release called Atlas. The name of that song was called Had to Hear. And before that, we heard the band Woods with the song Creature Comforts. And as always, thank you so much for spending part of your Saturday evening with me. My name is Brent Stott, and this has been Louder Than Bombs on WUTC Chattanooga. And I am here every Saturday night at 11. And before I sign off for the evening, I just wanted to remind you that the playlist from tonight's show, as well as all of my previous shows, are available on Spotify. To find those, you'll just search for my name, Brent Stott, and you'll be able to see all of the playlists. I'm going to send things off with one more track from the band Fox Warren. This is the song Sunset Canyon. Have a great night.

And that was the band Ruby Haunt with a song called Skip Tracing. That's off of their forthcoming album that will be called Watching the Grass Grow. This next song comes from the band Cherry Glazer. This is a single they put out at the beginning of August. This is called Soft Drink.

And that was the band called Dirt Buyer with the song Spin. That's off of their self-titled record from 2019. In that block, we also heard from This Is The Kit. We heard from Bunny. That's B-N-N-Y. And then we heard the new song from the band Cherry Glazer that was released, I think it was August 10th. The name of that song was called Soft Drink. And if you're just now tuning in, you are listening to Louder Than Bombs on WUTC 88.1 FM in Chattanooga. My name is Brent Stott, and I am the host of this show every Saturday night from 10 until midnight. This next song is another one from the band Flower Town. This is off of an album they put out yesterday, and this is actually the title track to that album. This is called Time Trials.

And that was the band Villagers with the song The First Day. In that block, we also heard from MJ Linderman. That's a musician from Asheville, North Carolina. We heard a song off of his recently released EP. We heard the song called TLC Cage Match. We heard a recently released single from Jeff Rosenstock called Old Cold. And at the very top there, we heard from Flower Town off of their recently released album, recently released yesterday, in fact. We heard the title track from that record called Time Trial. This next song comes from Zelma Stone. This is off of her recently released EP called The Best. The song is called Gift Horse.

And that was the band Lightning Bug with the song The Return. That's off of an album they released at the end of June called A Color of the Sky. Preceding that, we heard from May Powell for the second time tonight, actually. We heard the song Magic Love, and that's from an album she released yesterday called Both Ways Brighter. Preceding that, we heard from Zelma Stone. We heard the song Gift Horse. And at the very top, we heard from Villagers. We heard the single called The First Day. This next song's from the band called Moon Type. This is called 3 Weeks.

And that was the ridiculously creative musician named Francesca Brierley. She releases music under the name Heka. That's H-E-K-A. And that song was from an EP that she released earlier this year that was called A. And the name of that song that we heard was called Mask. She's a very, very talented musician, really, really great at putting together just like big sounds and then kind of finding melodies just wherever she wants to find them. So I really recommend her music. Just before that, though, we heard from the Australian band called Moontype. We heard the song 3 Weeks, and that's from a record that they put out in April called Bodies of Water. Well, we are just about out of time for tonight's show, so I just wanted to thank you, as always, for spending part of your Saturday evening with me. This is always a blast hanging out here playing some music. I hope you enjoyed a lot of the new stuff we got to. If you missed any song titles or band names or anything like that, don't worry. You can find all of that at wutc.org. Just go there and select the program page, click Louder Than Bombs. You can see tonight's playlist as well as previous playlists. And one more reminder, you can follow the show on Instagram at A Lot Louder Than Bombs. We post a lot of music that's sort of being passed around the station. And we will be at Bonnaroo doing some interviews and some meet and greets and that kind of thing. So if you follow us there on Instagram, you can keep track of all the musicians that we are hoping to speak with. We've actually got a pretty good list so far, so that'll be very interesting. So again, thank you so much for listening. I hope you have a fantastic weekend, and I will see you guys next week.

Hey, Chattanooga, my name is Brent Stott, and this is another episode of Louder Than Bombs. I'm here every Saturday night at 11 on WUTC. Tonight's opening track came from the LA-based band Warpaint. That was the song called Whiteout. It's off of their 2016 album called Heads Up. If you're not familiar with that band, I would absolutely recommend that you check them out. I'm a huge fan of their album called The Fool, and they've got an EP they released before that called Exquisite Corpse. That one's really interesting. It's got a really awesome song on it called Billie Holiday that I would recommend everyone check out. I don't really think I've got a specific theme for this evening, no specific band that I'm really going to be playing hard. It's going to be kind of a potpourri episode. I'm just going to play a lot of stuff that I've been listening to this week. So I guess I'm going to get things started with a song from Jay Maskus. This is See You at the Movies.

And that was a song called You Should All Be Murdered by the English band Another Sunny Day. Another Sunny Day is the side project of the musician Harvey Williams. Now, I had to look up Harvey Williams because I couldn't get past the fact that it sounded so much like Morrissey from the Smiths. And in looking him up, I had to distinguish between the Harvey Williams who sings for this band and apparently a much more well-known Harvey Williams who was a former running back for the Kansas City Chiefs. So if you want to look up his music, I recommend that you do it, but you're going to have to dig through a bunch of NFL stuff to get to it. The song before that came from the band Deer Hunter. That was the song called Death in Midsummer, and it's off of their 2019 album. Yeah, actually released this January. Their album called Why Hasn't Everyone Already Disappeared? They recorded that album at the Sonic Ranch out in Texas. It's a really incredible studio. You should check out their Wikipedia page and to see the number of people that have recorded records there. It's really stunning. I mean, it's every possible genre you can imagine, every gigantic name, every little name. So much music has come out of that ranch. It's really impressive. And at the top of the set, we heard from Jay Maskus off of his solo album called Elastic Days that he released in 2018. The name of that song was called See You at the Movies. My name is Brent Stott, and you are listening to Louder Than Bombs on WUTC Chattanooga. And up next, I'm going to play a song from the White Stripes. And man, of all the music that Jack White has produced throughout the years, like all of his solo stuff, and all of his stuff that he does with the White Stripes and like the Rockin' Tours, I come back to the album Elephant more than anything else that he's done. I really, really like this album. So we're going to play a song off of it. This is a song called I Want to Be the Boy to Warm Your Mother's Heart. That one doesn't really roll off the tongue. So it's a very wordy title.

And that was Broken Social Scene with the song Stay Happy. That comes off of their 2017 album called Hug of Thunder. Broken Social Scene is definitely no stranger to this show, Louder Than Bombs. I feel like I play them pretty frequently. And preceding that was a song from the band Film School. The name of that song was P.S., and it's off of their 2006 self-titled album. Before that was the band No Vacation with the song Yam Yam. Going through the lyrics, I'm not sure where they got that song title from. No Vacation's a really great band. They've got a lot of really cool songs as I was like running through their Spotify account. But as I kind of like looked them up, I think they may possibly no longer be together. So that was the possibly defunct band No Vacation. And at the top of the set was the band The White Stripes off of their 2003 record Elephant. That was the song I Want to Be the Boy to Warm Your Mother's Heart. Okay, next up, I've got a song from the band Voxtrot. This is a band that's unfortunately no longer together, so I got a whole string of defunct or broken up or just ended bands that I've been playing this evening. And going over the playlist, actually, I'm going to be playing a few worse songs from bands that are no longer together. But this next one is from the band Voxtrot. They were once an Austin, Texas-based band. This song is called The Start of Something.

And that was the band The Soft Cavalry off of their self-titled album they just released this summer. The name of that song was Never Be Without You. The Soft Cavalry, they are a side project of one of the members of the band Slowdive, and her husband actually have released their first album together. Before that was the band New Order with the song Leave Me Alone. That comes off of their 1983 album Power, Corruption, Lies. And preceding that, we heard from the band The Smiths from their 1985 album Meat Is Murder. The name of that song was The Headmaster Ritual. And at the very top of the set, we heard from Voxtrot off of their 2005 album Raised by Wolves. The name of that song was called Start of Something. My name is Brent Stott, and this has been another episode of Louder Than Bombs on WUTC Chattanooga. Thank you so much for spending part of your Saturday evening with me. I'm here every Saturday night at 11, immediately following Haley Solomon's show Alien Days. And I always try to remind you, sometimes I forget, but the playlists for each show are available on Spotify. If you just search my name, Brent Stott, you'll be able to see the playlists for each show going back to the very first show. I'm going to end tonight's show with a song from one of my most favorite bands and probably one of my most favorite albums from that band. This is a song from the band Modest Mouse off of their 1997 album called The Lonesome Crowded West. The name of this song is Polar Opposites. Enjoy it, and I hope you have a great night, and we'll see you next week.

And that was the band Worth It Purchase with the song Dizzy Age. That song is the title track off of their forthcoming album. Before that, we heard from the band Peach Pit. We heard the song Tommy's Party. That's a song from their 2018 album called Being So Normal. Before that, we heard from the band Colts. We heard the song Monolithic. That's a single that was released earlier this year, and it's actually going to be on their forthcoming album that's going to be called Host. And ahead of that, and before that brief break we took there, we heard from the LA-based band called Mama. That's the music project of Etta Friedman and Allegra Weingarten. We heard the song Habitat, and that's from an album they released earlier this year called Two of Me. And at the very, very top of the set, we heard from the band Hana Vu. We heard the song 426 from her 2018 album called How Many Times Have You Driven By? If you are just now joining us, you are listening to Louder Than Bombs on WUTC Chattanooga. I am your host, Brent Stott, and I am here with you every Saturday night from 10 until midnight. This next song comes from the Japanese band called Pasteboard. This is from their 2006 album called Glitter. This is Breakbeats.

And that was the band Clinic with the song Distortions. That's from an album they put out in 2000 called Internal Wrangler. Ahead of that, we heard the song Dream Ivory by the band Dream Ivory off of their album called Dream Ivory. And as I was writing that down for the playlist, I thought it was kind of funny, but saying that on air just feels very confusing. But that entire self-titled album by the band Dream Ivory is very, very good. I just found that this past week on Spotify, and I've been really, really running through it. Before that, we heard from the band Pool Shop. We heard the song Pass Me By. That's a single they put out earlier this year. And that band actually just put out an album that didn't feature the song, but that album was called A Shadow. And ahead of that, we heard from the Japanese shoegaze band called Cruyff in the Bedroom. And that is an absolutely hilarious band name. If you get the joke in that, then yeah, credit to you. We heard the song Sunflowers Bloom in the Dark. And that's from their 2019 album called Hikari Himawari. And at the very top of the set, we heard from another Japanese shoegaze band. We heard the song Breakbeats by Pasteboard. That's from their 2006 album called Glitter. This next song comes from a musician named Skylar Skelset. You may not recognize his name, but you definitely would know him from bands that he's in. He's in Fleet Foxes. He's contributed to Beach House and The Walkmen. But he's just released his first solo album. I think it's his first solo album. Actually, don't quote me on that. But this album just came out this week. The album's called Back in Heaven, and the name of this song is Sevens.

into a wall. Oh man, she was a sight to see.

He said, "You are the highest apple in the tree." Out the window in the harbor, he saw a little ship. The moon was worn just slightly on the right. And they slow danced so the needle wouldn't skip, until the room was filled with light.

0: just remembering. I'm just remembering. Just remembering. I'm just remembering.
1: And that was the very much missed David Berman from the Silver Jews. We heard the song I Remember Me from his 2001 album called Bright Flight. Ahead of that, we heard from Snail Mail. We heard the song Speaking Terms from her 2018 album called Lush. And before that, we heard from Andy Schaaf off of his 2015 album called The Bearer of Bad News. We heard the song Covered in Dust. Before that, we heard from Lamelda. We heard Hannah Sun. That's a song from an EP she put out earlier this year. Before that, we heard from Julia Shapiro. We heard the song Around the Block. That's from an album she put out last year called Perfect Vision. And at the very top of the set, we heard from Skylar Skelset. We heard the song Sevens from his brand new album called Back in Heaven that was just released this past week. Well, I'm almost out of time here, so before I have to officially sign off, I just wanted to thank you for spending part of your Saturday night with me. It's always fun to hang out and play some music here. If you're interested in anything that was played tonight, if you need to see like an album title, band name, or anything, you can just go to wutc.org and click on the program Louder Than Bombs, and you'll be able to see everything that was played tonight. You can actually go back and check out previous shows there as well. Well, I've got time for one last song, so I'm going to send things out with a B-side from Pavement's album, Crooked Rain, Crooked Rain. This is Strings of Nashville. Have a great night.

Hey, Chattanooga. I hope you're having a wonderful Saturday night. My name is Brent Stott, and this is Louder Than Bombs. I'm here every Saturday night at 11 o'clock, directly following Haley Solomon's show Alien Days. Tonight's opening track came from the band Modest Mouse. It was off of their album The Lonesome Crowded West. The name of that song was Polar Opposites. As I was putting together the playlist for tonight's show, I realized I've got a lot of stuff that I haven't played, a lot of bands that I haven't played on previous shows. So I'm excited to get to that. We are going to hear some familiar stuff, or at least from bands that I've played previously. We're going to hear some old stuff from the Black Keys, some old stuff from the White Stripes. I think I've got a pretty good excuse to throw in a Morrissey song as well. But let's get started with a band that's very much a friend of the show. This is Broken Social Scene with the song Stay Happy.

That was the Montreal-based band Men I Trust with the song Lauren. They released that track as a single in 2016. They've released several really great singles. We're actually probably going to hear another one this evening. That track really stood out to me the first time I heard it just because of the absolutely almost unnecessarily funky bass line on that track. It's almost as if they've plucked a bass player out of some funk band or jazz band or something and dropped him in there, and he was determined to not go missing on that track. Everyone was going to know that he's there, but the bass line's great. It drives the entire song forward. The track before that was from the LA-based musician Katsu Oso. It was a song called Coquetta. The song directly before that was from the band Hers off of their album called Invitation to Hers. It was the song Under Wraps. And at the very top of the set was Broken Social Scene off of their most recent album, Hug of Thunder. It was the track Stay Happy. My name is Brent Stott, and you're listening to Louder Than Bombs on WU.